0: before you go, there's something I want you to have.
1: Oh, it's beautiful. But wait a minute, isn't this...
0: Yeah, yes it is.
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0: Well, baby, I went down and got it for you.

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Νούμερο 3. Gang time. It's true, I'm an issue. If you don't wanna win, how can I assist you? Make a referee when I put a whistle. Everything fit, I'm official. Νούμερο 2. Con, nigga, what I'm good at. Hemming ass niggas at. Spending that money fast. 20, 50, 100 cash. Νούμερο 1. Why do you call when you're short on cash? Can't sleep through the night. I'm losing my mind. 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